0: look at those high mountains and wide craters and jagged peaks. And look at that great big moon up there.
1: That isn't the moon, that's our Earth.
0: Oh, we've landed. I feel so light.
1: Watch me jump. 30 feet, a world record.
0: Oh, that's easy on the moon. Keep your suit on. Remember, there's no air around here.

an object at rest tends to remain at rest, and an object in motion tends to remain in motion with the same speed and in the same direction. There is no disputin', there is no refutin'.

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I believe we can see that white light is a combination of the seven colors of the rainbow.

0: He constructed a reflecting telescope.
1: Because he made great discoveries in the field of mathematics. Because
0: he discovered many of the laws on which physics and mechanics have been developed.
1: Because Sir Isaac discovered his genius, uncovered the nature of natural laws. Naturally, he was a genius.

Bilis Academia. Professor, you are so spin when you wobble your knee. Funk is the pill that'll set you free.

0: rays.
1: The sun's rays.
2: The atmosphere has several layers. Changes in weather occur in the lowest layer, the troposphere. Above that is the stratosphere, which is relatively weather-free. Then, the ionosphere, which contains electrified layers of air that reflect radio waves and make round-the-world communication possible. Beyond that is the mysterious rarefied exosphere, now being explored by Earth satellites.

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Yes, you speak. Hello, Helen. Hello, Tom. How are you? I am your JR. I am clever. I am not a fool. I learned English in the school. My grandfather, partisan. He died in car accident like hero man. In my country, ethnic war. I don't want shoot, I won't play guitar. In my country, civil war, jebote bog. But I won't be a real rock and roll star. I'm Balkan boy. I'm Balkan boy. I'm Balkan boy. And I search for employee. I can wash the dishes faster than machine. I can sit the babies older than 16. I have big dick and couple of eggs. To put some happiness between your legs.

Heating by sunlight is the source of energy for all changes in the weather. This heat evaporates water from oceans, lakes, and earth, and changes it into water vapor,

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And the winds blow the water vapor over land and sea, and when the air is cooled, the water vapor changes to droplets and the clouds are formed.

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Or he's an epidemia. My epidemia. Feliz Academia. Forget the soul spin when you wobble your knee. Bump

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Guru, guru, guru, guru, guru, guru, guru, guru, Sisyph. 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Guru, guru, daj czuję. Guru, guru, guru, guru, guru, guru, guru, guru, guru, guru, guru, guru, guru, guru, guru, guru, guru, guru, guru, guru, guru, guru, guru, guru, guru, guru, guru, guru, guru, guru, guru, guru, guru, guru, guru, guru, guru, guru, guru, guru, guru, guru, guru, guru, guru, guru, guru, guru, guru, guru, guru, guru, guru, guru, guru, guru, guru, guru, guru, guru, guru, guru, guru, guru, guru, guru, 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

Mike and Hader, Gibos Partizana. 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

0: And what are the others?
1: The spectrum of visible light ranges from red to violet. On one side of the spectrum are the infrared rays. On the other side are the ultraviolet rays. These are a small part of a much larger spectrum of electromagnetic waves. The complete spectrum of electromagnetic waves ranges from radio and TV waves through infrared to light, ultraviolet, and then to X-rays, gamma rays, and cosmic rays at the opposite end.

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The rock is made of tiny, invisible particles called molecules. These molecules vibrate rapidly. The molecules are made of atoms. In the atoms, electrons whiz around at tremendous speeds. There is plenty of motion in the rock and in everything else. And that motion is energy.

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drick a drick a drick

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0: 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Keep your suit on. Remember, there's no air around here.

We like to complicate music, trying to heal our frustration. We like to complicate music, trying to heal our frustration about

Nije loš amplak da mogu. We like to complicate music, trying to heal our frustration. We like to complicate music, trying to heal our frustration.